0: said you'd never,
1: till hell freezes over. 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

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Oh, please don't cry, you silly thing.

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Yes, I know the reason. 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

0: 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Good Old Days Band fremfører Looking Back Texas.
1: A few things in life that make it worth living. There's a guitar tune's good and firm feeling women. I don't need my name in the marquee lights. I got my song and I got you with

0: ran off with a man while I was with my Cherie. He was from Norway. He showed her a new way.
1: Oh boy, I think that was me.